has your sense of humor. I'm done making jokes cause they got all like baby boomers. Turn my head as to consumers. I make bats feel like the juniors. Say your time is coming soon, but just like Oklahoma, mine is coming sooner. I'm just a late bloomer. I ain't big in high school, I'm still out here getting cuter. All the social networks and computers got these people walking around like they ain't losers.

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1: 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Each and every one a virgin. If you don't

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She wasn't what you'd call a blushing flower.

Bergomi, Barresi, Ancelotti, Donadoni, Canigia, Buruciaga, Basualdo, Maradona, Rincontri di Neguarane, Strada Vehigita, Buccia, Pacchia, Walker, Pierce, Robson, Gascon, Shilton, Andrinua, Ela Roya, Vasquez, Francescoli, Zenga, Klinsmann, Magnusson, Galvao, Silas, Brolin. 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Branco, Dunga, Alemão, Ricardo, Vecareca, Vichre, Kuman, Julit, Alsamendi, Ufonseca. 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